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from the album Moondance. Van Morrison's These Dreams of You, one of our songs about sleeping and dreaming on your Rock Energy this Sunday night here on FM at 8.7 The Choice, where Bruce Springsteen doing a cover version of Elvis Presley's Follow That Dream, originally was out by Elvis's 1962 movie. It was a title track from that movie. Bruce Springsteen re-recorded it during the sessions for Born to the USA. It did not get released until later. One of the places you can find it is on the Lost and Found set that came out from Springsteen. Brian Adams, I Was Only Dreaming, from the album Room Service from 2005. We started the show off tonight with Yes and Sweet Dreams from their 1970 album, Time and a Word. Well, most major metropolitan areas have a rock and roll anthology program of some sort. If they're lucky, in the Metroplex, it's your rock menagerie, heard exclusively Sunday nights, 7 till 9 p.m. here on FM at 8.7 The Choice. We have one next from the theatrical band from Finland called Nightwish. This is from their album Imaginarium from 2011. Story Time. It's songs about dreaming here on The Choice.

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We're in the dreaming segment.

With a song from their album When the Eagle Flies called Dream Girard. The year was 1974 for that. Tom Petty and Heartbreakers with the song recorded for the She's the One movie. That soundtrack album brought us Angel Dream number 4. Foghat's Dreamer from Rock and Roll Outlaws from 1974. We started the set off with one from Nightwish out of Finland. Their album's Imaginarium, the year was 2011. The song Storytime, all songs about dreaming. Each week we take the theme Run Wild through the Chorus archives, bringing an eclectic collection, deep album tracks, forgotten oldies, as well as your favorites, all tied together by some sort of theme. This week it's about sleeping and dreaming. Brian Setzer's out on tour with his band, The Stray Cats, this fall and summer. It's a solo work from him called Dreamville here at The Choice.

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Tonight, our topic lyrically is sleeping and dreaming. We're in the dream portion of tonight's proceedings. Teddy Swims with Bad Dreams. Also in that set, we heard Martin Offler and Emmylou Harris from the album All the Road Running from 2006 and Beyond My Wildest Dreams. The Abba Doobie, the current song that we've been featuring on a weekly basis, played like once a week on the Choice Summer Morning Show these past 11 weeks. We have 1 week left of that show. So that's Monday through Fridays here, 7 to 10 a.m. on The Choice. Started the set off with Brian Setzer in Dreamville from 2001. So two more selections about dreaming, then we move into songs about sleeping. The band King Crimson released an album called Red in 1974. The track we're going to hear was written by Robert Fripp and John Wetton, who also provides lead vocals on this track, One More Red Nightmare. It's the Rock Menagerie.

thought, hey, that sounds like Fleetwood Mac, you'd be about half right. It's actually Lindsey Buckingham and Christine McVie on an album they put out in 2017, Sleeping Around the Corner, the name of the track, one of our songs about sleeping on this week's edition of your Rock Menagerie here on FM at 8.7 The Choice. Cheap Trick, Quit Waking Me Up, from the album Another World from 2021. Yesterday Was Just a Dream, Bryan Adams' album was Get Up, and started the set off with one from King Crimson, One More Red Nightmare, from the album Red, the year was 1974. Progressive rock band Camel is next, from the album Breathless. This is The Sleeper, here at The Choice.

0: Oh, by the way, Sadie is quite a radio fan. 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

the Kinks, early Kinks, from 1964 here on tonight's Rock Menagerie. We've been hearing songs about sleeping and dreaming. Also in that set, Sleepless Nights, the Little River Band from the album The Net from 1983. And the song called The Sleeper, Camel, from the album Breathless from 1978. In addition to the Rock Menagerie, this summer I've been hosting the Choice Summer Morning Show, where we take our normal format and infuse a little bit of Rock Menagerie into it. And this is the final week of that for this summer. So catch it this week, Monday through Friday, 7 to 10 a.m., exclusively on FM at 8.7 The Choice. We've got one from Finnish band Nightwish next. This is Sleeping Sun on our Sleeping and Dreaming edition of your Rock Menagerie.

songs about sleeping and dreaming this week on the show, including that one from Blame My Youth, The Break. It was from 2024. Morrissey's Spend the Day in Bed from 2017, and Nightwish from 1998, Sleeping Sun. Have another theme for you next Sunday night here on your Rockin' Energy, 7 till 9 p.m. Sunday night on FM at 8.7 The Choice. Got an extended track to leave you with tonight. This one is Yes. The track is Awaken. This is your Rockin' Energy.

0: I was taking shot after shot, got in the car, and just started driving. 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I could have got on the road and killed somebody. You can always think of a better option. Just don't drink and drive. It's not worth it.
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1: I'm Dr. Vega, and I'm a primary care physician who treats patients at risk of kidney disease.
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0: Hi, I'm Tyler Stewart of Bare Naked Ladies for Artists Against Racism. 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You know it does. We all know it does. Diversity is important. All kinds of different people living together is what is great about this country. One of the things that's great about it anyway.
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0: He lives here?
1: Yeah, he does.
0: Boo. 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
1: I was like, you know what?
0: Don't tell me his name, because I'll find him.
1: No, I know. 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
0: I'll find him, and I'll, you don't even want to know.
1: Oh, my God.
0: Anyway, okay.

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1: Mama was queen of the mambo, papa was king of the Congo. 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
2: the right track can really save the day. 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So keep it here on KTCU. Promise we won't judge you for dancing.

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my eyes.

Have you ever wondered, when filling out paperwork at the DMV, if checking yes to donate really helps anyone? Well, I'm living proof that it does. This is Janice from KTCU, and I'm able to bring you this message about the importance of organ and tissue donation because a Dallas man checked that box. 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It's thanks to this hero that I have more life to live, and I plan to pay it forward someday as an organ donor as well. Checking yes to donate life means just that. When you donate, you save a life. This message brought to you by a very grateful organ recipient, myself, and by my other heroes at Donate Life Texas.

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0: Me, down here.
1: Ugh, what are you, a yellow booger?
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Good morning, everybody. It's the Choice Summer Morning Show. Death Cab for Cutie and Riptides there. 9 minutes after the hour of 7 o'clock. 80 degrees in Fort Worth. On our way to a high of 106. So, yes, the weather forecast has changed since last week. It's gotten hotter. And that's what we're looking at for the next several days. Highs above 105 and lows cresting still above 80. Currently in Fort Worth, we've got 54% relative humidity, and the dew point is a reasonable 62. In traffic, we have an accident in Fort Worth on I-30 westbound. Left lane's blocked as before Woodhaven Boulevard. Stop traffic is back to East Loop 820. From the album Building the Perfect Beast, this is Don Henley, Sunset Grill. 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
1: West Philadelphia, born and raised. On the playground is where I spent most of my days.
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3: 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Entretien inclus.
0: If the quality goes in before the name goes.
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Mark Knopfler from the album Sailing to Philadelphia, What It Is. And What It Is the Troy Summer Morning Show, 728 in Fort Worth, 80 degrees on our way to a high of 106. Texas Rangers lost to the A's in Sacramento yesterday, 5-2, as the A's take the three-game series, 2-1. The Rangers fall to 61-64 in the race for the American League West pennant, where they're now 2 games behind Houston and a half game back behind Baltimore for the final wild card slot in the American League. They're off today, and they'll resume action with 3-game series starting Tuesday in Arlington against Washington. Cowboys defeated Seattle in Seattle 17-7 Saturday night in their first preseason game this season. Their second one will be at Arizona on Saturday night. Dallas Wings play at Golden State tonight. Last night on the Rock Menagerie here on FM at 8.7 Choice, our musical topic was sleeping and dreaming. Think of this next song as a bonus track that we did not feature last night. Fiona Apple, Sleep to Dream. It's the Choice Summer Morning Show.

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It's 7:48, 80 degrees, high today of 105. Traffic items of note include a couple of accidents on I-30 in Fort Worth. First is on I-30 eastbound at East Chase Parkway. Two light lanes are blocked. Stop and go traffic back to Cook's Lane. Then the other direction, 30 westbound, just before Woodhaven Boulevard. Left lane's blocked. Stop traffic back to Cook's Lane in that away. Then on I-20 in Benbrook, left lane's blocked due to an accident. It's at 20 westbound at Winscott Road. Also slow traffic through the construction zone, 287 southbound out of Fort Worth as you approach the merge with 820 and then on 820 southbound itself. Ringo Starr is next. This is his third single from his album entitled Ringo, which came out in 1973. This single was released in the spring of 1974, reached number 5 on the charts. Features Tom Scott as the saxophone soloist. Also, Billy Preston's on piano and organ, Jim Keltner on drums, Martha Reeves on backing vocals. This is Oh My My, top 5 from spring of 74.

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Almost Monday. On this Monday, no more regrets. 6 minutes after the hour of 8 o'clock, it's the Choice Summer Morning Show. 82 degrees in Fort Worth today on our way to a high of 105. But at this point, the relative humidity out there is kind of pleasant at a mere 52%, and dew point, likewise, is just 62. Similar conditions the next several days, highs near 105 each day. In traffic, we've got an accident in Benbrook. I-20 westbound, left lane's blocked at Winscott Road. Stop-and-go traffic back to Bryant-Irvin Road. Also, I-30 eastbound in Fort Worth. Right lane's blocked due to an accident after East Chase Parkway. Stop-and-go traffic back to East Loop 820. From their Royal Scam album, we've got Steely Dan next. 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

Elvis Costello and the Imposters, Unwanted Number. It's the Choice Summer Morning Show, 23 minutes after 8 o'clock on this Monday morning, August 17th. We've got active traffic situations going on in Fort Worth, including on I-30 eastbound at East Chase Parkway. Disabled vehicle has the right lane block. Stop traffic is back to East Loop 820. In Hearst, East Loop 820 northbound has an accident reported just after Highway 10 Hearst Boulevard. Stop and crew traffic is back to Trinity Boulevard. In Euless, 183 eastbound at Amacar International Parkway, there's an accident. It's an accident on I-35W northbound at Berry Street with two left lanes blocked. Stop traffic is back to I-20. And the fifth one is in Benbrook on I-20 westbound on Winscott Road. Left lane's blocked due to an accident. Stop and go traffic is back to Bryant Irvin Road. Another hot one today. High today of 105. Similar conditions the next few days. 83 degrees right now in Fort Worth. We've got one from Huey Lewis in the News and an album 4, which spawned multiple hit singles. This is the fourth single from that album. Reached number 9 on the charts. I Know What I Like. 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

Mitski should have been me. 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Several traffic items of note this morning, including a disabled vehicle in Fort Worth on I-30 eastbound East Chase Parkway. Right lane's blocked. Stop traffic is back to East Loop 820. Also in Fort Worth, this is on 35W northbound at Berry Street. Accident with two left lanes blocked. Stop traffic is back to I-20. Then at I-20 itself in Benbrook, westbound lanes has an accident with the left lane blocked at Winscott Road. Stop and go traffic back to Hewland Street. And in I-20 in Arlington westbound at Little Road, Green Acres Boulevard, accident right lane blocked. Stop and go traffic back to Kelly Elliott Road. Motorsports this weekend. IndyCar had their inaugural race in Markham, Ontario, which is just outside of Toronto. This is won by Marcus Ericsson for his first victory of the year. Alex Palou's lead in the championship grows to 133 points, which is about 2.5 races worth of points with four races to go. Odd thing is I'm in this fantasy pool, the fantasy league, 3,100 entrants nationwide. I'm up to 10th place, and I don't know how that's happening. Cup Series and the Truck Series were at Richmond this weekend. Joey Logano won the Cup race. Caden Honeycutt the Truck race. O'Reilly Series is off until Daytona in 2 weeks' time. It'll be New Hampshire this weekend for the Cup Series as well as the Trucks. Formula One next weekend resumes after their summer break, and that'll be the Dutch Grand Prix. Now back to the music. This morning on the Choice Summer Morning Show, these are the local natives. When Am I Gonna Lose You? Here at the Choice.

company. I'll shave my face and grin and smile, and then I'll sell it on TV. And everyone will know me. I'll be more famous than Howard Hughes. I'll grow a long beard and watch Ice Station Zebra in the nude.

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Mr. Eclectic. 86 degrees in Fort Worth right now. High today around 105, so even hotter than what we've been having the previous week. Heat index is at 88 right now. Dew point is 66. Relative humidity is at 51%. Going back to the Stranger album now from Billy Joel, Scenes from an Italian Restaurant. 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

927 here at the Choice Summer Morning Show. 87 degrees in Fort Worth, high today 105. Expect similar conditions the next week or so. In traffic, we have an accident in Fort Worth on I-30 eastbound at East Chase Parkway. Right lane's blocked there. Slow traffic is back to Cook's Lane. Texas Rangers lost to the A's yesterday in Sacramento 5-2 as the A's take the series 2-1. Rangers fall to 61-64, 2 games out of the lead for the American League West, half game behind Baltimore in the race for the final wildcard spot in the American League. They start a series against Washington. 3-game series begins tomorrow night in Arlington. Cowboys defeated Seahawks 17-7 Saturday night in their first preseason match. The next one will be Saturday night in Arizona. Dallas Wings take on Golden State tonight at Golden State. Suzanne Vega's next Solitude Standing is the Choice Summer Morning Show.

0: I'm Thelma, and I live with kidney disease.
1: I'm Dr. Vega, and I'm a primary care physician who treats patients at risk of kidney disease.
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1: Today my bank made a big mistake, but I forgave them. 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Was I ever mad? It got me thinking, I can forgive my bank and my server, but I'm upset with my own kid? I mean, what's most important here? So tonight, the two of us are doing lipstick art. On paper, forgiveness is in you.
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0: say sorry for the delay on the local lunch here. It's Jeff. You're listening to KTCU 88.7 The Choice. And, yeah, computer Windows updates, man, got me sidetracked. So that was Oh, I Know by L.A. Priest. But it is the noon hour. Just had a phone call from a local musician, so it's like the perfect segue here. If you've got music, if you're a local artist, DFW artist, and you want to get your stuff played, go to the KTCU website. 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

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You're listening to The Local Lunch right here on KTCU 88.7, The Choice. I hope you've liked what you've heard so far. We started it off with The Prophet by I Happy Am. Then we got into Pandemic in the Streets by The Mammal Virus. We got a lot of other great artists from DFW coming up. We've got some songs from Mohey Now. We've got Darth Vado, Meech Pango, Denver Williams, Yokio, and this next one, Guayaba by Alex Oiza. Keep it tuned to The Local Lunch right here on KTCU 88.7, The Choice, your home for local music.

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0: What's yours?
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0: Nightmare on Elm Street.
1: Ah, that's close. But no, it's the Lego movie. I just can't get past those talking Legos. I have another question for you. 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
1: Oh my gosh, am I really on?
0: 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How's it going?
1: Amazing, now that I finally got through. Oh wow, this is crazy. I've never been on the radio before. Can you play some polka music for me?
0: I know, it really is crazy. We don't play polka, we play songs like this. And I'm just trying to...
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3: You guys silly? I'm still gonna send it.

0: This is going to sound corny, but I just wanted to tell the world about my girlfriend, Lisa. I love sitting there, listening to her talk on the phone with her girlfriends. I mean, she can go on for hours to anybody, about anything. And it's not just about everyday things. It's about deeper stuff, too, like hair and hair products. And little by little, the phone becomes like a permanent part of her head. I get goosebumps just thinking about that. And then there's the way she sort of unhinges her jaw as she scarfs down a quart of double fudge chunk ice cream. She's a keeper. 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
0: I have this fantasy. 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She's in a muumuu, doing her nails, watching soap operas all day.
1: Get some exercise. 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
1: 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Some, whenever they go.
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1: 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Onlookers may not be able to tell the difference.
0: 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Humor. 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

0: You've heard it said, he's a diamond in the rough. 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They're just pieces of coal put under pressure for a long, long, long time. So when I start feeling like I want to give up, I think about that little piece of coal. And if that piece of coal can make something of itself by not giving up, so can I. Persistence is in you. 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
0: And Alex.
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Flowers that contain both male and female parts are called perfect flowers. These are the stamens. These are the stamens, the male organs of the flower. This is the pistil, the female organ of the flower. Together, these are the essential parts of the flower because in order to produce seeds, pollen from a stamen must reach the pistil.

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democracy. 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Enjoying ceviche in Peru and seeing a double rainbow while listening to Bitches Brew as reported by Miles Davis. That's cool.

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